you might know of the original sin. And you might know how to play with fire.

It's gonna be kind of right tonight. 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Fellas, can I get you to put your hands together for that?

Tell me, dear, are you lonesome? Oh, Lord. I wonder. You know, someone said, the world's a stage and each must play a part. Calls the doctor. Swing it, baby.

0: That's it, man. 14 years right down the drain, boy, I'll tell you.
1: Dit is jouw werkstation.